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0: that it's been the ruin of many a poor boy. And God knows that I'm one.
1: So, das Wochenende mit 88.6. Schön, dass du zuhörst.

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2: 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Tribute. Long time ago, me and my brother Kyle here, we was hitchhiking down a long and lonesome road. All of a sudden, there shined a shiny demon in the middle of the road. And he said,

0: 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Black Sabbath live. So rockt das Leben.
1: Okay, we're coming up to the final song of the evening, man. I just gotta say, from everyone up here, thank you for the support you gave us over the years. You, I really mean that, man, because we would not be here if it wasn't for you people. Thank you very much. If you want more, you gotta fucking get crazy. There's a song called Children of the Grave. 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

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One more song. If we come out, will you go crazy for us? Okay.

And I touched your face, narcotic mind from lace, Mary Jane. And I called your name like an addicted to cocaine, calls all the stuff you'd rather blame. And I touched your face, narcotic mind from lace, Mary.